0: Rádio 90. 90 non-stop.
1: Thank you very much. 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It's called Somebody to Love.

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Posloucháte hitparádu Eurochart. Největší hity tohoto týdne v roce 1993. 90. 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Thank you very much. 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